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2: Go ahead.
1: Car was a passerby by the near animal shelter. It was a vehicle or an embankment, but it was near the animal shelter. But there was one subject sitting outside the vehicle. I'm sure if there was anybody still in the vehicle, I'm sure if there was entrapment.
0: Okay, thank you.

0: Claremont, T-14.
1: Okay.
0: A male public service wanted to speak with somebody about a package he was supposed to receive at Walgreens, and it was the wrong package, and he was wanting to know what he can do legally to get the right one. What do you advise?
1: My desk.
0: Could you advise your desk?
2: 10-4. Y-12, G-Cop, the size of it.

0: 135, fire rescue.
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0: Paragon, Mary. I'm in the area. Is she standing by at the location?
1: Negative. She's just passerby. She can't go in.
0: You said between White Rock and the animal shelter, right?
1: 10-4. We have EMS on scene. They advise they believe the driver's going to be out of the vehicle.
0: 10-4.

0: Stars from Excellent.
1: Max 20, guys.
0: Driver of the truck advised his rear tire broke off. He is not injured. It's not actually an accident. It's more of a malfunction.
1: Received. Mag 20 on scene. Negative injuries, making entrapment. Possible just disabled vehicle 2016. Engine 101, do you copy?
2: Received on scene.
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0: Fairmont 218.
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0: If you have a noise complaint at 99 Russell Street, caller advised that there are multiple people in the area being very loud and obnoxious.
2: What's the J28 when you're ready?
0: Good.
2: 654-374-Alpha.
0: Password.
3: Mail advised, FedEx delivered him the wrong package. Great.
0: Good.
3: I advise him to contact FedEx in regards to the issue, and this is not a police matter. Show me clear.
0: 10-4, 2019. Marion 39.
2: Good.
0: Comes back on a Chevy Silverado, no expiration, registered to a Thomas Audio, Farmington. 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
2: Good.
0: Just for your advisement, MJ's has a 20-minute ETA.
2: Stanford, move up with God. What's the name, 27, when you're ready?
0: Go ahead.
2: Echo 467879.
0: Stanford.

0: 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So, good luck.
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1: 34 Robin, Mall General, 2021.
2: The caller for the noise complaint is back on the 911 line. She is very intoxicated. She is now cursing her call taker. Just be advised, she might be aggressive.
3: What's her address?
2: Her address is 99 Russell Street. The caller's name is Becky King.
3: Ten four.
4: Two Fortune Fairline, you should be responding to that as well.
2: Twenty-two.

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1: Hi.
0: Just for your advisement, there is also a name note in her name card that she has a prior for assaulting an officer.
1: And four.

0: to 18 Prim while I'm in the air.
1: Fire scan to 131.
0: Stay at RC.
1: Received emergency information from your apparatus, sir. Everything okay?
0: We're good. Thank you, sir.
1: RC 224.

0: Iggy, this is a big old radio check. 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
1: Yeah, Mix.
0: Iggy, radio check.
1: I'm here. Are you on private or Tac 1?
2: Airport traffic. You're supposed to be on private.

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1: You got me now.
0: I got some. I'm sending some.
1: All right, send them.

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1: You advised the complainant at 99 Russell, correct?
0: 10-4, also be advised, she just called us back.
1: 10-4, do we know where the lady intoxicated is at?
2: 14, the lady calling is intoxicated. Her name is Becky King and she lives at 99 Russell Street.
1: 10-4.
3: I'm clear. There's no noise coming from the bar at all.
0: 10-4.
2: 18, please go advise Ms. King of improper use and false reporting. She's done this in the past.
3: We're at her residence now.
4: 1 sentence.
3: Go ahead.

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0: Can you just log that there is no emergency event at all occurring in this area for you?
1: Go ahead.
0: That female has been advised of false reporting and not to call if there's not an emergency. You can show us clear.
1: 10-4-2021.
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0: 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Okay. 131 Fire Rescue.
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2: Listening, Russ? Yeah, pack it up, Vicky. All right.
3: Hey, everybody hold their traffic up. I want to swing 101 around and get it facing the other way, and then Carl's going to swing around and get his facing the other way.
2: Carl, you're clear to come back if you want.

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0: 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She is just rambling, asking why that man came to her home and act like that.
2: Cancel.
3: Give a reminder that texting 911 is also improper use, so she's not going to report an emergency.
2: Cancel.

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3: We texted back to the female asking her if she does in fact have emergency. She advised there is no emergency. Just wanted to know why that man came to my house acting like that.
0: Sir, well, let her know she's got a complaint on the officer. She can call in and speak to the OSC or the supervisor.
3: 10-4.

0: Marion 31.
1: Good.
0: In the area of 494 Apple Valley Road, I have a reckless driver complaint. Caller advised there's a vehicle that met up with them because it's a smaller road, and now they're blocking them in and won't let them by. Caller's in a red Toyota truck. Correction, the caller is in a black Renegade, and the other is a red Toyota truck.
1: Come on.

0: T14 Fairmont.
1: T14 gun.
0: Did that female advise that she wants to file a complaint?
1: She hasn't responded yet, but yes, we did advise her.
0: 10-4, if she wants to file a complaint, tell her to call in on the non-emergency line. 10-8.
1: 10-4, 2-14, 2051. Correction, 2050.
2: Well, I'm sure, Fairmont, do we have a name for the person who's following us for it?

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1: 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That's what I'm going to put on it.
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0: You can show me in the area. What was the vehicle description again?
1: It's going to be a red Toyota truck and a black Renegade. They're currently in a standoff in front of 494 Apple Valley Road. The other, both vehicles do not want to back up to let the other through.
0: No.

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0: 47 Bravo, 293, break for 27.
1: Go ahead.
0: Foxtrot, 435259, break for other vehicle.
1: Go ahead.
0: 28 is going to be George, Oscar, Hotel, Alpha, Bravo, Sierra, break.
1: Go ahead.
0: 27 is Foxtrot, 351459.
1: 10-4, standby.

0: Marion 31.
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0: Michael Dowse out of Fairmont. 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

0: third woman.
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0: Childish issue was resolved. That'll be tonight.
1: Ten four.

Marion 39. I'm a female by public service, lives out on Comfort Road. She's advising that she believes someone has been feeding her horses and they've been acting weird, and she's wanting an area patrol done, but also wishing to speak with somebody. What do you advise?

0: 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T04 Grafton Street, medical problems, 31.
1: 34 responding.
0: 34 responding, 204 Grafton Street, medical problems, 31.
1: Good.
0: 71-year-old male, extreme pain, headache, class blood pressure is also high. Last reading was 182 over 103.
1: Okay.
0: Really?

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1: Good.
0: Jenny, for my call, she's asking for an extra control in the area.
1: 5-4.

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1: 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Marion's icy. See you in a minute, Trent.
2: Negative.
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2: Myself and 218 will be en route to serve the DP. We'll let you know the location over there.
1: 10-4, 2202.

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1: Transfer Mulberry ER2 for the Mon General 416. KLS and Monger, number 7.

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0: You sure that male Robert Carney has served? Show's clear.
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0: 391 Sycamore Avenue in Mannington. 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
2: Marion 39. I have that female from Comfort Road advising. 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What do you advise?
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0: 10-8, she wasn't very happy with my answer.
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Watson Road. Daisy is over here, cardiac, station 20. Company 10 EMS response. Tony Watson Road in the main building, cardiac, 2245. Responding, 21 submerged, phase gears, cardiac, 2246.

0: breathing. Just calling breathing, tightness in the chest, has cardiac history. What could remain?
1: Receive. Here be glad for the rest of it.
0: Can you repeat?
1: Can you repeat the last part of that sentence?
0: We look at room 8, 76-year-old female, difficult breathing, tightness in the chest, cardiac history.
1: Right. Tony Bob, what are you guys doing here?

0: Sorry, not Mary.
1: Go ahead.
0: When Miss Phelps called in, did she use 911 or the non-emergency line?
1: Negative. She's been using the non-emergency line.
0: Jam 4.
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1: Engine 42 responding, 321 Wood Street, at point breaking 2250. Engine responding, 320 Wood Street, just about likely residence, spotting a 30-year-old female patient. I was going through a ectopic pregnancy, experiencing decline breathing, also some bleeding.

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1: I'm responding from Farmington.
0: 25 responding, 10 Crosswinds Drive, no problem, 2258. Fire is 25.
1: Good.
0: We a 64-year-old female patient located in the first building, provides room 4. Experiencing some numbness on the left side, no other CVA symptoms. Also experiencing some issues with her bowels.

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0: 27 Comfort Road. I have a well-being check. Caller advised her aunt, Carrie, called in to her, or texted her, saying that she should get a good night's sleep because it'll be her last. She also advised that the female texted her saying there were drones flying around her house and that she's bipolar and has a lot of problems.

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1: Good.
0: I have a suspicious vehicle complaint at Fairmont Senior. The caller is with the police reserve. He advised that there is a white Ford Explorer in the parking lot by the main building. Nobody around it.

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1: The suspicious vehicle was a white Ford Explorer. The caller was in a dark gray Dodge Ram. The caller advised that he is in front of the main building.

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0: Cam, will you just see if he's in here? See if he has seen anyone walking around.
1: 10-4.
0: 23 wrong.
2: 223 gone.
0: As previously reported, there's a white Ford Explorer out there. 28, he gave you his right. It's locked. No one in it. Haven't seen anyone around. 10-8.
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0: The power port is not on fire, it's just blinking lights up top of the lines, just flashing yellow. I'm going to say the scene under control.
1: 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Coming through, discharge last 10, coming through, discharge last 10, 2349.

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1: 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Service line connects to his house. 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Melted the connection. He didn't see any smoke or flames. We've notified Mont Power 1 to trigger ETA.
0: Fantastic.

0: Fire Rescue 34, can we have a suspect?
1: Affirmative, let's wait for City Fire to respond. 19-year-old female patient, active seizure time of call, still on for 5 minutes. Also, guys, she's diabetic, believe it may be related to that.
0: Responding.
1: Unit 48 responding, 414 Columbia Street, apartment 8, seizures, 2352, chief officer, size up.
0: Negative.
1: 19-year-old female patient, active seizure time of call, that's been going on for about 5 minutes. Has a diabetic history, believe it's related. See, you turn on the Edward Drive, should be the first house on the left.
0: Sorry, thank you.
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2: 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It won't run until after midnight, so you're going to have to give me another probably 8 seconds.
0: Okay.

0: 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We'll get a traffic stop with that. 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Bus Depot.
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0: Marion 40. Gary Carter out of Farmington, valid operator, 0 points clear, break.
1: Go ahead.
0: Royal William Robert, 263, comes back on a Dodge Ram, expired 11 of 2023.
1: 10-4.
2: One, 6-8, Marion, 10-7.
0: 10-4, 1-6-8.
1: 40, Marion, just confirming, Nora William Robert, 63. According to the system, shows expired on a Dodge Ram, correct?
0: Stand by, I ran 263.

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0: Can you give me another ETA from them?
1: Half
2: firm, 7-0, we'll call them back. Appreciate it.

0: 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Maybach 1R.
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0: 10-4. 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
1: 10-4.
2: Hey Marion, there's going to be a correction. I'll be out with 165.
0: 10-4, I knew who you were talking about.
2: Sorry about that.

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0: 80 Vine Street in Fairmont. I have a suspicious vehicle. 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They've been there for about 10 minutes.
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1: On Vine Street, out Graham Heights.

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Ocean 32840 Adam, yeah. Michael Maxi, one in Cincy Conway Street in Fairmont, 2012 Ford Focus. It's clearance, yeah, I see.

0: vehicle with an occupied mirror in, there's no heat emanating from it. It hasn't been driven in a while. It's still going to be on extra patrol.
1: Yeah,

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1: Go to it.
0: I have Carrie Sell by Public Service wishing to speak to somebody in reference to doing mental hygiene on the female next door. What do you advise?
1: Work cell?

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1: She's called in 6 times.
2: 10-4-40, you want to go ahead and advise her about this use of emergency lines, tying up dispatch.
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0: 0131.
2: Emergency line.
3: Couple, sir.
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Engine 43 responding, 1511, pitch weight drop, difficult in breathing, 0132. Units responding, 1511, edge weight drive. Spawn a female patient will be located out in front of the residence, experiencing nausea, difficult in breathing.

0: 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Responding, standing on some road phase views, burn response station 0-40, Paris 34. Call me female patient, located in room 6, she was up earlier, run around, but now her face is purple, she was foaming from the mouth, unresponsive.
1: Receive.

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1511 Edgeway Drive, this calling Breathing, Station 26, third response. 1511 Edgeway Drive, this calling Breathing, 0229. 34 responding, 1511 Edgeway Drive, this calling Breathing, 0229, Paris 34. Same patient from earlier, she's requested transport.

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0: your name? Caller advised that her 15-year-old daughter has run away from the house. Happened about an hour ago. Break.
1: Go ahead.
0: The female is wearing black sweatpants and a black sweater. White female with blonde hair. The caller advised that she's unsure of where she could have gone.
1: 10-4.

0: T29, sorry, Ma.
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0: We are going to be on Walnut Avenue, right behind the subway, making contact, looking for Aubrey.
1: 10-4-0-3-19.

0: Big boy fell off. 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
1: Negative, she did not mention a bag.

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1: Excuse me again.
0: We'll be out at 724 Walnut Avenue, apartment 3, trying to make contact. Can you look for a public service number? We've been out here multiple times. Hopefully we have one. Break.
1: Go ahead.
0: Neighbor advised he saw a blonde girl come into this residence approximately an hour ago.
1: 10-4-0-2-23.

0: Paramount 220. I had a few recent calls from April 2026 that says a Dominique Cruz was in that apartment. I do have a public service number.
1: Hello, we'll call him.
0: Come on.

0: Marion, 32.
1: Good.
0: Received a call from Eastview Way advising that they're building houses up in that development. They're using some type of equipment, and it's shaking the house. He's wanting to speak with somebody.

0: 40 minutes.
1: Dev.
0: Detection control, resale fire plan.
1: 10-4.

0: 229, sorry, Moss.
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0: Could you advise me of the mother's name, or the mother's phone number, please?
1: For the mother's name is Ashley Williams, public service number 304-368-8024.

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1: 229, go ahead.
0: Negative contact with that missing girl at 724 Walnut Avenue, break.
1: Done.
0: We're going to patrol around a couple other areas and see if we can make contact with her.
1: 10-4-0-257.

0: 229 Claremont.
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0: Could you assign me a case number for this, please? And the negative contact at the park will be 10-8 for now.
1: 10-4, 0-4-16.

0: Fairmont 224.
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0: 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He was very hard to understand. What do you advise?
1: Personal.
0: I'm bored.

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1: I do not. Let me look at a picture.
0: 10-4.

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1: 410-7, good.
0: Got a tree across the roadway. Cars will be on it, we'll get underneath of it. But high vehicles are going to have a hard time. Right beside East Run on the Husky Highway. You can get a hold of the DOH.
1: Alright, thanks.
0: Lieutenant
1: Sub-9, set your
0: turns off. Yeah, you can set turns off on that one. They're going to need a pole saw.
1: Very safe.

and intersection east turn right, 3 down, copy 7, respond. Husky Highway, intersection east turn right, 3 down, copy 7, second alert, 0540.

0: 421 Meadowdale Road, Apartment 2, chest pain, 620, 13 MS, respond. 421 Meadowdale Road, Apartment 2, chest pain, 05.9. AMS 34 responding, 421 Meadowdale Road, Apartment 2, chest pain, 05.9, first 34. It's been a 30-year-old female. Originally stated she was having abdominal pain, but by the end it caused her to leave us further up into her chest. Negative cardiac history in Apartment 2.
1: Mm-hmm. 22's in county in service.

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0: Mean 18-year-old male, active seizure trauma call. I have a seizure history, I'm planning on call, but he was starting to come out of it. He was very confused.

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1: 31 service, 0624. 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

0: Grandma, all units prepare a copy Bolo, reference missing juvenile. Fairmont, all units be on the lookout for an Aubrey Dawn Williams, 15-year-old female, last seen at 200 Howard Street, white female, blonde hair, hazel eyes, wearing black sweatpants and black sweatshirt, roughly 5'8", 140 pounds, unknown direction of travel, is seen, stop, and contact Fairmont City Police. Repeating, Aubrey Dawn Williams, 15-year-old female, last seen at 200 Howard Street, white female, blonde hair, hazel eyes, wearing black sweatpants and black sweatshirt, 5'8", 140 pounds, unknown direction of travel. If seen, stop, make contact, and contact Fairmont City Police Department. Fairmont clears your 634.
1: Is on scene. What room number again, please?
2: 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It's going to be room 104.

0: 30 American. Good morning, Tony.
1: 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It's your 642. 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
0: 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Should be a cream-colored residence with a black SUV outside.
1: That's just...

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0: 34 Fox Lane, I have a 911 hang-up call. Call came in as, like, static. We didn't get an address. Prior show 34 Fox Lane off Monumental. Called back twice, negative answer. Just got static on the second call.
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0: bathroom, right?
1: None.
0: Can you go over the details again for the hang-up call?
1: Call Cameron is static. The attempted callback twice, negative contacts. Prior for the phone number that came through, it was showing 34 Fox Lane.
0: Got 4 seconds.

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0: server.
1: Yes.
0: If we have any cell phone numbers for this address.

0: 16 10.
1: 10 4. Marion 30.
0: Go ahead.
1: I'm only seeing numbers directly to the residents. I'm checking the registered owners of that vehicle to as well, see if they have any other cell phone numbers.
0: Okay.

0: right now, and I'll just leave.
1: It's calling 23 and we'll talk to this neighbor down here.
2: 10-4, not finding any cell phone numbers with the registered owners.
1: 10-4, there's a spot missing. There's a couple of cars out here.
2: 10-4.
1: Two additional 28s surround.
2: Good.
1: First one's going to be 130208 Alpha.
2: Turn 4, go ahead with the next one.
1: Delta 2050 8 Alpha.

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1: 229, good.
0: We'll be at 601 Maple Avenue for a follow-up.
1: Yeah, 4229.
0: 229 Fairmont, it's going to be the big yellow house right behind 601 Maple.

0: Neighbor got a hold of her via cell phone break.
1: Well,
0: they don't have a phone line, however, they're 10-4, they're not there currently.
1: 10-4.

0: 186 will be in transport, Fairmont Medical.
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0: 578, Sycamore Hollow Road, line's down, Company 14 respond. 578, Sycamore Hollow Road, line's down, 0726.
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1: Yeah, today.
0: 10-4, break 23.
2: Good.
0: I have a female by public service, need to speak to an officer in reference to a mental hygiene break.
2: Dead.
0: Caller called in last night for a well-being checkout on Comfort Road. It looks like paperwork had been faxed to Valley around just a little after midnight, but she's still want to talk to someone else about one. What do you advise?
2: Work fine.
0: 10-4.
2: House are at 601 Maple Avenue, 601 and a half Maple Avenue, break.
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2: The residents here said they know of her. They're going to try to get in contact with her. If they do, they will contact the police department. Show us 10-8.

78, Sycamore Hollow Road, lines down, company 14, respond. 578, Sycamore Hollow Road, lines down, company 14, second alert, 0731.

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0: 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She says she has another request. What do you advise?
1: Water.
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0: 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Do you have Zabbit?
1: Car advisors will be in a power line down on the roadway, 578 Sycamore Hollow Road. Power's off in the area. We've notified Mountain Power.
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0: I have a civil dispute, 1429 Morgantown Avenue. 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
0: This is going to be a line down. 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There is a tree down. You ready for a phone number?
1: Good, will it?
0: I believe it's going to be this long number. It's 129623 over C. Charles 6083. Also, the line is dead and New Dollar Roadway. We're in service.
1: The line out of the roadway, we're returning to 0-100 hours. 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
1: Union 48, responding Jefferson Street, Union Mission, difficulty in breathing, 0822. Fire escape, 33, Unit 48, responding for a 47-year-old male will be in the front lobby, experiencing pain in his legs and difficulty breathing.

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3: Those are Carrie Self, email back by Public Service again. 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
0: She's back on the line again, now requesting someone to come to her house and remove the bugs that are in her house because she knows her phone is bugged and she believes that you are one of them, which you advise.

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1: Advisor, not to call back unless it's an emergency. I'll be 10-8.

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1: 10-4, 0-35, break clearing 23.

0: 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Female called back in. I advised her not to call back in again. 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

0: Fireball 207. I have a male on station to turn himself in on a warrant.
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0: one of those two active cruises anymore.
1: And for you, just create a warrant service. 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I'm on signal 2 currently. I'll be out with him in a moment.
0: Have one.
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0: 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It's clear.

0: Mary 162.
1: Yeah.
0: In 27 return 7-8, a good night out of Farmington. Valid operator, 0 points clear.
1: 7-4.
0: Union 23. Just a correction on that female's last name. It's Phil. S is in Sam. E-L-L.
1: 10-4, thank you.

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0: Company 13 acknowledged 843.

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1: Good.
0: Just want to make you aware that 20 expired, 1 of 26.
1: 10-4.
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0: 10-4.

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1: Engine 134 responding, 136 Williams Crossroads Way, tree down to 45.

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0: Williams Crossroads Way at the entrance. Near 310, there's a tree down block on the lane.
1: Turn 4.
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1: That's it, thank you.

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1: Hey, Freddy, you got anything else out there?
0: No, I'm good. This is too big for us to cut up, and it's only half on the ground, partially uprooted. I'm going to leave it for DOH. I'm walking up the hill to check the other address to see if there's only one tree down, or if this is it. I did pass DOH on the way out here, so I don't know what they're doing.
1: All right, you holler at me if you need anything. I'll stick around for a while.
0: Okay, I'm going to turn it off and return.

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1: I don't think so. Well, anyway,
0: it happened.
2: I walked up to the original address given to check to see there was a second tree. There was nothing there. Show the tree toned off, seen under control, 134 is going to be returning.
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1: Mind me, you're in the room 4. Going to Montana, 514, yellow, cat number 3. Thank you.

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0: Everything process goes to partial bond. 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
3: I have a vehicle accident. It's going to be on Booth Creek Road, just past the sharp turn in the by the church toward industrial. But he's in a commercial flatbed. It's right off the roadways on its side. They start firing EMS as well.

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1: Engine 43 responding, Bay Creek Road, vehicle accident 0917.
0: Rescue 5 responding.
1: Rescue 5 responding, Bay Creek Road, vehicle accident 0917. Fire Rescue units responding, Bay Creek Road. Squeeze the sharp turn above Whispering Creek Drive. Car advised he's in a flatbed truck hauling a crane. He was run off the road. It's on its side, off the roadway. We're requesting EMS to be checked out.

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1: I'm going to be in the area of 129.5, 79 South, Elm Break.
2: Good.
1: Called in by a deputy, off the clock deputy, passing by, advise a black Mercedes SUV off the roadway. Guys, it looks like it ran off the roadway and went up the embankment slightly.
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0: 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Three questions, 0922.
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0: to Pine Grove, 0922. 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
1: Good.
0: So we just spoke to the driver. There's negative injuries. You can stand down.
2: Service,
0: 0922. Engine 43. Fire rescue. Just advised, Hillbilly's already been notified for that truck clearing route.
2: Yeah, I see.
0: Enter seat,
2: fire rescue.
0: Watch
3: fire rescue. This would be southbound or northbound.
0: 122 squad closed. Could be southbound in the area of the 129.5. It's a black SUV off the roadway into the embankment. We spoke with the driver. There's negative injuries.
3: Watch 122 copy.

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2: Good.
0: He responded for a 69-year-old male, recently had back surgery, now having trouble ambulating, able to move, between blue and white, between the first house on the left, blue and white car in the driveway.
2: Okay, thank you.
0: Fire rescue, rescue 5.
2: Good.
0: Car runs Tree Down, blocking the driveway. It's also on top of a vehicle. Negative injuries. No one in the vehicle. No lines involved.
1: Proceed.
3: Clear to state unit 391.
2: Good.
3: Just to advise, when we spoke with the driver of the vehicle, advised that he's not injured. He hydroplaned and went off the roadway. He advised that the vehicle is still drivable. It just needs a 1051 to get up back onto the roadway.
1: T-4, do you want to go ahead and get one on the way?
3: 10-4, we have hillbilly in Route 20 and EPA.
1: 10-4, thank you.

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1: Good.
0: I don't know if I didn't have service or she just stopped talking. I asked who she was in reference to her and she stopped talking at 8.
1: 10-4.
0: Squad 12, engine 122.
2: Good.
0: We're approaching. What's your pleasure?
3: Headed towards open on the road. Here's a turn 10, 12, fire it.
4: Down 4226.

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3: 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I do need a 1051 here to help tow it out of the ditch.
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3: Okay, thank you.

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1: Yeah, 226.
0: Adam, Frank, 6113, correction, 113, out of Pennsylvania.
2: Your concern, we'll be out with 226.
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0: There are 3 1s.
1: Stand for.
3: Done.

0: I'm going.
1: 30891. Very good.
2: Be advised, we've got one large tractor trailer in a ditch, one patient complaining of back pain.
3: Taxi, Ninja 43 reporting one large tractor trailer in a ditch, one patient complaining of back pain, 0931.
0: Great. 10-4, and what's the beginning letter for it? I can't copy that due to the traffic.
1: Frank.
0: 10-4, thank you.
4: 246 Charlotte, 1027, 1028.
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0: 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I'm in the area. Here's our companion I'm looking for.
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Yeah, for God. E. Edward 721544. E. Edward 721544. Yeah, for also Ida 696240. Ida 696240. Yeah, for

0: 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Ambulance 33 responding, 130 Kaufman Drive, full, 0947. Fire rescue 33.
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0: Responding for a 91-year-old female. 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She does seem a little dazed at this time. I was wondering, people was slow to respond. She'll be in room 110.

0: 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Female on the line, you speak to deputy, reference to a missing person, what do you advise?
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0: The one party here is the party from Monday that was an issue, Rick. Everybody's been advised of PSOs, how to handle things with adults. This was over sitting next to each other at a table to eat. Be clear.
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Salt Lake Road, 3 down, Company 9 response. Salt Lake Road, 3 down, 0952.

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0: 6. 24, 0-57. 0-57. Angels 21 responding, 615 Spring Street, unresponsive patient, 0-57. Fire rescue 21, unit 48, responding for a 39-year-old male. Caller found him on the kitchen floor, his eyes are open, he's looking at him but not responding. Male is breathing,

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1: 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Patient has history of seizures.
0: That's the Unit 48 reporting counselor patient requesting silent approach. 0959.
1: Fire Rescue Unit 43, be advised, hillbilly towing's on scene.
0: That's 0959. 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

0: 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Salt Lake Road, 3 down, Company 9, second alert, 10 air hours.
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0: Got it.
1: How far up on Salt Lake is that tree?
0: I have about a quarter mile from 250.
1: That's received. So DOH is on, headed that way.
0: Back to you. 10-01.

0: Guys.
1: Look with the caller and make this case for me, please.
0: 10-4 break.
1: Go ahead.
0: Just for your advisement, while you were speaking with the mother, I checked flyers. And you dealt with her on this. We dealt with her on the 15th. It looks like Utility 128 had reported her as a suspicious person on Pleasant Valley Road. She was then transferred to the hospital for being intoxicated and went back out to the hospital for being unruly. There was nothing after that.
1: 10-4, thank you. 23, check and see if she's at the hospital still. 10-4,

0: Harbor Cyrus, you should have been 33 and out to Fairmont.
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0: 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Rep so for me, it's submitted. What are you about?
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0: The shoplifter complaint, Eastside Family Dollar, 917 East Park Avenue. And caller advised there's two white males in the store. I see them picking things up. Doesn't look like they're putting them back down. Possibly concealing the merchandise. Two white males, one's wearing a white tank top and gray pants. The other one's wearing a green shirt.
1: 10-4.
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0: Paramount 307.
1: And
0: the one subject attempted to leave the store with the merchandise. She stopped him. She got some of it back, but believes he still has a pair of shorts on him. Took off running towards Wendy's.
2: Just got a call from Master Street Office Advisor. It says DVP got me picked up, served.

0: Well, it's 60 America, name and date of birth, I'm here.
1: Go ahead.
0: First name's going to be John Ocean Sam Edward Paul Henry, middle initial R's and Robert. Last name is Nora Adam Ida Nora George, Leah 3rd, 9/19 of 2000.

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0: calling for Samir Kirsch on the last name.
1: Hello?
0: I believe it would just be Henry, Adam, Nora, Nora, Ida, Nora, George.
1: 10-4.
2: I'm off 215. Good. I have a hit and run. It's going to be 1 Huntington Way off NASA Boulevard, the Mon Health Heart and Vascular Center.
3: Clear one.
2: Her white Jeep Grand Cherokee was struck in the parking lot. Unknown description of the offending vehicle.

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Yeah. Correction on that. Someone in the doctor's office saw the vehicle that struck hers. It was a Toyota truck, possible 1028, Zebra Victor Charles 420.

0: Is that return? Snap.
1: Three points, clear break.
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1: Just realizing that 28 expired, 9 of 25, it's clear.
2: 10-4.
0: I'm trying to partial and drunk. 10-4, I'll check.

0: 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What's your status up there?
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0: I have a possible match, the LPR. Got 7 Victor Zebra 420. It's being displayed on a white Toyota Tundra, hit on a camera in Whitehall, around 1,000 hours.
1: 10-4. What's the return address on that? Or do we show a public service number for the name?
0: Address listed the PO box in 4 states. I'll see if we have anything in the name file for the registered owners.

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0: I just tried calling him, got a busy signal. He's still out at the family dollar, last I heard.
1: 10-4. I'll head over there real quick.
3: 2-7-7. I had my portable turned down while I was in the manager's office reviewing camera footage. I'm 10-4.
0: 10-4-2-3-7. 225, you copy?
1: 10-4.

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1: 10-4, go ahead.
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2: Pick up the truck back on the road. I want to escort them to the job site on Holbert. We're going to have to lend the truck there.
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0: 325-326.
1: Okay.
0: Is he going to be able to make the corner off of the Holman Onger right on the Holbert Road?
1: I believe so. He's just got a low tire. You're going to have to go slow. And starting around. I'm not here, I think.
2: 10-4.
1: What were the last four of that phone number you transferred me to?
2: Vehicle removed, engine 43 returning, 1046.

0: 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What's the vehicle description?
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0: Can I get a triple I for the suspect for my shoplifting break?
1: Good. 235, Sam. I'll be on a traffic stop on Jackson Street. White Silverado, Boy Edward, 0780. Traffic stop, Jackson Street, White Silverado, Boy Edward, 0780.
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0: There you
3: go. Yeah, 235.
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1: returns to a Sarah Harmon of Morgantown. 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
0: 10-4, can you run the 28, please?
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0: busy or something.
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1: Sure, thank you.
2: Then she's wanting a well-being check on her husband's sister, because she hasn't heard from her, to pick her up for lunch.
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1: 10-4, 957.
0: Six Carolina, Kiyosaki number
1: 10-4.

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Good. Also an address of 113 New Hill Road.

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1: The address I asked you about on Hillcrest, is it all the way at the end of the driveway?
2: 10-4, all the way at the end.
1: 10-4, I believe I'm out here. I have 202 and 209 with me.
2: 10-4, 11-0.
0: Copy.
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0: 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Hand swelling, he's got a 15-minute ETA to the surface, wanting him checked out.

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1: By the current 142 southbound break. The third party call. They advise in a construction zone right there. A bus and a box truck were involved in the side-side collision. The bus kept traveling southbound.
2: And four, so the caller was involved in the accident?
1: Negative. 20 for the bus is going to be 369 Zebra 2K out of Ohio. Advised that the church bus and is now passing the 134. Damage to the side of it. So is the caller by public service getting more?
2: 10-4.
1: Caller advised that the box truck pulled off just after the construction zone with debris on the roadway, now passing the 132.
2: And 4, you'll just run that 28.

0: 9-3072, are you guys clear from that PSO service?
1: There we are.
0: 10-4, I have a domestic in the 1800 Locust Avenue break.

0: I'll advise that there's a couple outside the residence fighting in the middle of the roadway. White male in his 20s, wearing black hoodie jeans, blue and black hat. White female, gray pants, green pink t-shirt, reddish hair color. Advise that the male is threatening. The female has pushed her. They're walking back and forth from Locust to Pinewood.
1: I just passed. I'll be back now.

0: Nancy, Unit 442 Alpha.
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0: I ran that 28. I'm not getting a return. Advise that the bus is going to be silver with blue riding. Continue down southbound. We're alerting Harrison County about it. May advise that the box truck has pulled off earlier.
1: 39, I'm out with them. They're actively arguing.
0: 10-4.
1: 4-4-2, Marion. I'll be in route to the box truck.

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3: Here's all of it.
0: Nine minutes.
1: Actually.

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1: Purple Heart, 125
0: tonight. 10-4.
1: 72 clear.

0: Street, Marion. I'm in the area. Can you advise the victim vehicle should be a box truck?
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2: 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I'll follow up here shortly. Should be clear.
0: Yeah.

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0: We have a Betty Garrett on the other line. I'm calling him up so I didn't run.
1: 10-4. Can you transfer to my personal, please?
0: 10-4.

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0: 10.
1: First one for a 19-year-old female having suicidal ideations, negative weapons, wants to go willingly to the hospital to be a white residence.

0: turn to Dayton at 391. Whenever you or him clears up, can you public services office? I have a pending public service for you guys.
1: 10-4.

0: 442.
1: I travel from Goshen Road to the 139. Negative contact with that vehicle or any debris in the roadway. I'll be clear. I'll public service for that complaint.
0: 10-4.

0: Marine 23. Do we have any possible clothing description of that female or just the basic information?
1: Negative, just the basic information.
0: 10-4.

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1: 10-4, that'll be from checking on. There's no info at the door. I'll be 10-8.
0: 10-4.
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3: Fire Steve, 34, 48. It's a third party call. We're responding for a 27-year-old female. Chest pains, difficulty breathing, has a diabetic history, also been vomiting. Car by the door is locked. They're en route there at this time with a key. They were turning on the Cleveland Avenue at the time of the call.

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0: Mail by public service, need to speak to a deputy in reference to identity. That's what you advise.
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0: That was a suspicious person complaint. 1520 Berry Street. 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
1: Go ahead.
0: Caller advised it was a white male wearing black shorts, a light colored shirt, and a backpack. But he doesn't live in the area, came up to their door, rang the doorbell, then walked away on Charles Street with an officer to check it out. At least it's suspicious.

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0: Will you make it a case, attach Freeland, mail it, please? 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
1: Four.

0: pleasure. Okay. Very good.
1: Mr. Miller would also like a deputy to respond to his house at 1900 to hear the noise. If you would just make an extra patrol request, please.
0: Marion 72. Are you still in that area of Comfort Road?
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6: Responding.
4: 27 responding. 4236 Husky Highway. Difficulty in breathing. 1221.

0: 34 Rogers Village Falls, Station 20, Company 10 EMS respond. 34 Rogers Village Falls, 1222. 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
1: 25 arriving.
0: 25 arriving, UHC, 1223. Cars, U30.
2: Good.
0: Spotted for an 80-year-old male about he's fallen in the bathroom from standing. He's been on the floor for approximately 30 minutes. Was bleeding from the foot. It's under control at this time.
2: Where is he?
3: He told us it was denied.

0: and four. That's what they're advising right now that it was.
1: Actually, he told us when we were there, they denied it.
2: Two zero two guys.

0: Junior 2 Fairmont, will be 1515 Federal Street.
1: You got 1515 Federal.
0: 10-4.

0: 309.
1: Go
0: ahead. Okay, this 27, it's patch, valid on driver, clear.
1: 10-4.
2: We're back on the line, what do you advise?
0: My personal.
2: 10-4.
1: We were out at 1515 Farrell Street, Frank.
0: 10-4, go ahead.
1: That male advised he was knocking on doors, asking people for work. He was advised not to do that. The people at 1515 were speaking with him and actually giving him things. Make sure that's clear.
0: 10-4, 027.

0: Go ahead for 2010.
1: You responded for a 65-year-old male. He's having trouble breathing, pain in his back. He's going to be in an RV along Husky Highway. It's across from Porter Avenue. It's a gold-colored RV.
0: Indeed.

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1: None.
0: We're on our way back out there.
1: 10-4. Whatever. None.
2: We're out there. This is 27 of the house show.
1: 10-4.

Tom 11, State Street, Apartment 1, unknown medical problems, Station 20, Station 2, respond. Tom 11, State Street, Apartment 1, unknown medical problems, 1230.

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1: Ambulance 34 responding, 511 State Street Department 1, unknown medical problem, 1230. Previous can 35867.
2: 33 responding.
1: Ambulance 33 responding, 1230.
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1: Engine 42 responding, 511 State Street, Apartment 1. Under medical problem, 1232. Fire rescue 33, engine 42. Came into the alarm company about they made contact with a female and she needs EMS for her son, but wouldn't advise what was going on.
0: Wait a minute, you passed. It's right here at the left.
1: Hey, it was 2719, 1232. Ten four.

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0: 27 return to Patty Griffin out of Fairmont. Valid operator, 0 points, clear break.
1: Yes.
0: Just rearrangement advisement, that 28 expired, 10 of 25, it's clear.
1: 10-4.
2: 27 remain.
0: Go ahead.
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0: 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Mr. Sell wants to try to file again, so he's going to meet 23 at the squadron.
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Whetstone Road near your Road Fork Road. Three down lines, 1302.

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0: I'm on Huey Run. I'm on Run Over Road 4 called 4 at 3.
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0: Horesky 9 responding, Winston Road, in the area of Road 4 Grove, 2 down Fonz, 1308.

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0: 26 Fairmont.
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1: Okay, I just spoke with DOH. 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You say Rescue 9 returning.
0: I perceive Rescue 9 returning 1325.

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1: seconds.
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0: Go ahead. 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

0: 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Lower Booth Road, unknown medical problem, 1341.
1: Sorry, there's running.
0: 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Unknown medical problem, 1341.
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0: 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Lower Booth Road and River Road intersection. It's a 27-year-old female. She's standing in the pull-off spot waiting on a bus. I thought she was feeling like she was about to pass out. Does have a diabetic history. They have a supervisor in route.
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1: Can you work for Ellie now? I'm back down in mental hygiene.
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0: Okay, now I have Vermont Medical Center, ERN 10, going to read the NICU at 12. 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
1: Hang on, there, 4B. That's going on. That's long, can we go?

0: 7230. 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
0: I have a mail about public service. 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

0: 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Can you come on, follow them, I guess?
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0: 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KML 34 responding 1806 Dixie Avenue, difficulty in breathing, 1402.
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1: Engine 42 responding, 1806 Dixie Avenue, difficulty in breathing, 1403. Fire rescue 34, engine 42, you're responding for a 21-year-old female. She had surgery a couple days ago. She's unable to keep any food down, vomiting, difficulty breathing. Should be an apartment B's and boy.

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3: Good.
2: Occurred in the parking lot of the clinic approximately 10 minutes ago. Was a white truck struck her silver Toyota. Registration for the truck, 1 Tom Henry 112, from the back on a 2007 F-150. It left going towards downtown Locust.
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2: Fire SQ 34, what's the Ruby's diversion status?
1: I believe they're not on diversion at this time. We haven't gotten any calls.

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0: 27
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0: Nicole Kovac by Public Service, wishing to speak with you directly. What do you advise?
1: What did she advise us for?
0: All she said was that she had a question for you.
1: You need to speak with 27. She's a local farmer.
0: Mary, 27, did you copy that traffic?
1: Which one? Which
0: one? Nicole Kovac by Public Service.

0: Fire Rescue, Rescue 5. Rescue 5, good. Rescue 5, the Jet 4 is long on the air for a smoke investigation. Somewhere in the area, 4 yet. Rescue 5, Jet 41 on the air for smoke investigation, Corey Avenue, 1433.
1: Yes, 30 in service.
0: 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CAD number 35889.

336, he's crashing road, difficulty in breathing. Station 20, company 13 EMS, respond. 3336, he's crashing road, difficulty in breathing, 1439. Ambulance 30 responding, 3336, he's crashing road, difficulty in breathing, 1439.

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1: Female was advised. Show me 10-8.
0: 10-4. Yeah. Respond for a 54-year-old female. She's been having difficulty breathing all day. She's been located in the shed in the driveway across from the house. She's not using any oxygen. Should be on the right just before Valley Falls Road.

0: 215 Vermont.
1: Yeah. 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If you confirm it's the same address, Rick.
0: Yeah.
1: 27 for the victim, Charles 126987, Brick.
0: Yeah.
1: 28-43 Frank 496.
0: Yeah.

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1: 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I have my radio turned down. I'll be bailed from City Court.
0: 10-4.
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1: Good.
0: Joel Hardesty on the line, represent Hit and Run. What are you about?
1: Is he home?

0: 10-4, he is home.
1: If he's still at that New America 15, I'll just speak to him in person here in about 2 minutes.
0: 10-4, that's what he advised me. He's at 15 Parker Run.

0: 9:60.
1: Just letting you know, when afternoon shift is ready, I have a bid verification out on Francis Street in Pleasant Valley.
0: Alright, I'll take care of it. What are the details?
1: Address is going to be 250 Francis Street. Caller needs a VIN verification on a 78 Ford 350. Has all the paperwork. Is currently at his residence.
0: Devil.

0: Terminal 203. I'll be out here. 10-4-2-15. 203, I have a Dakota Kelly, but public service bus. He's returning a phone call from you. What are you about?
1: I'll signal one.
0: I still have her on the line.

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0: 10-4.

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3: 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What do you guys?
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4: Sixty,
2: man.
4: Go ahead. I'm 1015 with Shane Howard. Three units.
2: Traffic after that.
4: Is there any units? Are there any units close to Farmington?
3: Mary, I can be in route from Kingmont here in a second.
5: I'm on another call, but I'm at the office.
4: Still need to interview a witness here, so if somebody can come by and hang out with Shane until I do that.
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2: 10-4.

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1: Five zero eight.
0: I have a P&E fuel power station close to the river in Greensville. Caller advised there's mail that was trying to break and enter. Last time about 15 minutes ago.

0: pants were? They provide a description.
1: Blue shirt and tan pants.
0: Okay.
1: Sorry, 9, just for your advisement, that fin's clear.
0: Okay. Devil.
2: Sixty to 120, you advise you're in route performing to.
3: Oh, sir, it sounds like North Coast, I can start over there.
2: 10-4, if you would, I just need somebody to stay with him while I get an interview.
3: 10-4, I'm pulling onto the 250 now.
2: You know where Town Hall is.

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1: 10-4.
0: Call being route as well.
1: 10-4, they're advising that the male's going to be Aaron Hardesty. They're unable to see him now. They think he might be in the building because there are no cameras inside the building.

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0: is Jerry Mary News, the caller on this.
1: The caller was Marcus Allum. He said he'd be at the police station there in Reidsville. DeMarcus Allum is going to be at the police station in Reidsville. He was with Mom Power.
0: Devil.
1: Six, are you checking your status?
0: 10-4.
1: 10-4.
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0: 165, have a disabled vehicle in front of Tucson Towers. It's going to be a car carrier trailer stuck in the roadblock, the entire roadway.
1: 10-4, I'll be in route.

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1: One 6-5 Mary, I'll be on 10.
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0: 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You guys want to come this way? 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
1: Phone 16, Mayor, what do you have?
0: This is a female at public service. They need to speak to an officer in reference to harassment. What do you advise?
1: My work, sir.
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0: 165. 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They just called back. Break. 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It's going to be a 20-minute ETA, and they're inquiring if the car carrier is loaded.
1: 162 Marion, negative. It's empty. I've got 28 when you're ready.
0: 10-4, go ahead.
1: Truck tag out of Michigan, Robert Charles, 32805.
2: I'll be out in
0: Unison
1: Reese. 10-4. 16, Marion. I got the trailer tag when you're ready.
0: Go ahead.
1: Also out of Michigan, Frank, 392147.
0: Time for.

0: bearing an available state unit.
1: Three nine one,
0: I have a roadway obstruction, 79 northbound near 139. It's a large piece of a semi tire in the right lane.
1: Yeah.

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0: I've got 327s I need you to attach to this.
1: Go ahead.
0: Frank 084968 break.
1: Go ahead.
0: Frank 543998 break.
1: Go ahead.
0: Frank 528774 just attach him. I don't need responses on him.
1: 10-4.
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0: Inbound with about a 12-minute ETA. I have a... ...22-year-old female patient. She complained she'd had a panic attack earlier. She is stable at this time. But she has the baseline vitals of 160 over 80 blood pressure, SpO2 98% on her air. Respirations are 20 and normal glucose 69. Patient does have a history of panic attack. She's also having a little bit of chest tightness during the panic attack and weakness. She keeps going like she's going to pass out. I need you to rest bedside.
2: Received.
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1: Going.
0: We'll be at 225 Bison Drive. Just got a Shinston address. It's going to be right off 73 in Harrison County.
1: Time for.
0: Going to be for our home confinement, Jay.
1: 10-4, I'm also in the middle of 3.
0: Bison Drive.
1: 10-4.

0: any other available state unit?
1: 442.
0: 442, reckless driver complaint. 13679 southbound. Caller advised white Chevy Equinox driving erratically all over the roadway. West Virginia registration, 138319A Adams. And caller then just advised that the vehicle got off at the Pleasant Valley exit, turned right towards Millersville, no longer can see the vehicle.
1: Hey,
0: 442 returns to the address in Clarksburg.
1: 10-4, you can close it out. I'll do an extra patrol.
0: 10-4.
2: Ambulance 30 responding, 215 Scott's Place, medical problem, 1558. Alright, it's ambulance 30.
0: Okay.
3: Tire's been removed from the roadway. It's all heading southbound, trying to catch up with that vehicle.
0: 10-4, it got off at the 135 on the Buzzick Valley and went towards Millersville.

0: I'm on 214.
1: Good.
0: I have a drug incident, 200 Walnut Avenue. There's three subjects in a purple and blue Honda Accord. They're slumped over, they have their heads down, believe that they're doing drugs in the vehicle.

0: 13 correction on that. They're not at 200, well, not just in the 200 block.
1: Thanks.
2: And say unit 442.
0: Good.
2: Reference that reckless driver. Have received a second call. Advised that the vehicle is on Brickhill Road. Looks like the vehicle may have struck something at some point. There's damage to the front end. Vehicle turns in towards Pleasant Valley Elementary on Valley School Road.
0: And for

0: State Unit 442.
1: 42.
0: Caller's now advising that the driver of the Chevy Equinox went over the sidewalk. The female driver now advising she hit a pole in the parking lot. 391, did you copy the traffic?
1: Sure, 10-4, please.

0: 忘记算了，要不要让 A
1: 先算。G4 Sinclair, Mike, show me in the area.
2: 7-4-2-4-3.

0: 39 Lotharian, what's the vehicle description?
1: Only a white Chevy Equinox with front end damage from striking several objects. West Virginia registration, 138-319A Adam. Caller had advised that the female got back on the interstate, got on the southbound of Pleasant Valley.
2: Ambulance 30 on scene 1606.
1: They're approaching Kingmont now.
0: Ten four.
3: I patrol the surrounding area. Negative contact with the vehicle, match that description. Can you show me clear?
4: Yeah, boy.

0: Moving to St. Unit 391.
1: Good.
0: Caller's eyes that the vehicle's driving about 40 miles per hour, still weaving in and out of different traffic lanes. Now getting off at mile marker 132.
1: Ten four, I'm right behind it.
0: Ten four.
2: I'll handle that.

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0: 10-4.

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1: I actually have a transport out of Mon Marion, ER2 going to Mon General 410, BLS CAD 5.
0: Pass received.
2: That'll be first.
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0: Are you available for A-Rod, possibly D-Ari?
1: Paper.
0: And 4. Can you start out towards the GoMart here in Whitehall?
2: Paper.
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0: 442 Fairmont, you have traffic.
1: 442, you're on Marion, I was just checking your status earlier.

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0: All units are 10-8 from Frieza.
1: 10-4.

0: was his first complaint. It's going to be Walnut Avenue near the intersection with the Colburn Hollow Bridge. Shorter white male, bald head, wearing red shorts, red shoes, had tattoos all over his body. Was screaming, waving his arms around, acting erratically. 10-4.
1: T-14 Fairmont, what was the 20 on that?
0: Walnut Avenue, right by the Colburn Hollow Bridge.

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0: Valid operator, 0 points clear.
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0: 214 Fairmont. That mail's been advised. Everything's 10-4. Your unit's clear.
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1: 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Is that manager's request or your request?

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2: 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We have a plane route with a DOS. It was a 62-year-old female. Been down for about 3 weeks to a month. Any recommended we just bring them to your facility for gathering more information?

0: 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You have Shane Howler in custody.
1: He does.
0: He is at the office.
1: He is.
0: Alright, I need to speak with him in reference to another case. I'm coming from Reedsville.

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0: Can you advise Fairmont City that in front of the broken egg, the drain cap is sitting in the middle of the road, big hole in the road?
1: Thanks, Steve. Along Pennsylvania Avenue in the turn there.
0: Correct.
1: Thanks, Steve.
0: Thank you.
2: 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She's in hallway 3, actually.

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1: 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I'll get a patient update when you're ready.
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1: Hillside number one, go ahead.
0: I'm a patient update if you're ready.
1: Affirmative, I'm going to answer you. I'm not sure if it's coming across or not.
0: Pretty negative, we didn't hear you. I stated earlier we have a four-year-old male patient involved in an MVC backseat, sitting in the car seat but not restrained. The car seat was found in the floor on EMS arrival. Patient was alert and oriented, GCS of a 456. On the ED, patient was very combative, then became very lethargic, subsequently getting intubated. Currently, GCS is a 111. Patient is on propofol and has been given ketamine and fentanyl as well. Plus set of vitals, blood pressure 94 over 58, heart rate is 84, 100%, and inside of 38, respiratory rate of 18. We'll give the rest of the bedside unless there's anything else.
1: What is here on your cardiac monitor? That's all I need.
0: Okay, I'm not sure if he is on the monitor.
1: Relay to the ED that you're en route, 1706.

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0: I'm on C-32. 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C-32, I have the mother of the missing juvenile from last night. She has more information, just want to pass on to an officer. What are you about?
1: C-4's in Fairmont. Will you transfer her to my desk, please?
0: 10-4-2-14.

0: I'm on 314.
1: Go ahead.
0: Are you clear from that last phone call?
1: Hey, where were we at?
0: We're taking a call from the West Side McDonald's. Some caller believes that he saw that innocent juvenile go inside wearing a white t-shirt and black leggings.
1: 10-4. T-4, Fairmont, what was that after they saw her?
0: He's about 2 minutes ago. He just now called.
1: Okay, we're calling someone.
0: Then four, we still have him on the line. He said he's no longer at the McDonald's.
1: 10-4, he can answer the caller if he wants people they got into, if he saw them into a vehicle.

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1: Okay.
0: The caller advised that she's inside the restaurant with another female who's wearing all black. Did not see if she arrived in a vehicle or not.
2: Okay. 1722.

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1: Good.
0: I have a mailbox public service. I want to speak to an officer in reference to vehicles speeding on Bell Run Road. What do you have?
1: Stand by.

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1: Gibson Fairmont, how are you?
0: 7-4-2-14. Fairmont 232.
1: Fairmont.
0: You just want to call him back.
1: He transferred my personal.
0: 7-4.

0: 214 Fairmont.
1: 214, go ahead.
0: That female is no longer here. They said that she walked away and they weren't consuming here.
1: 7-4, 7-3-27.
2: Can you confirm that she's in there?
0: They're able to say a woman that description was in the store and just walked into a white vehicle and left. T14 Fairmont, who was our caller?
1: The caller for this was Devontae McConney.
0: 10-4.
2: 14, you said they left in a white vehicle.
0: 10-4, that's all they were able to give me.
2: Were they able to access the camera to try to get video footage of the car?
0: I can attempt to.

0: 24 San Juan, the female at McDonald's by Aubrey's in the bathroom here.
1: That works.

0: 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With her now, I'm with Aubrey.
1: Time 4.
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1: CPS and have them give the on-call worker, give 214 a call in reference to this.
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0: Four, four, two.
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0: 10-4. Marion 39.
2: Got it.
0: Just want to make you aware of a reckless driver complaint in the area of Cook Street and Barrettville Break. Caller advised there's a black truck with red stripes. Advised that there's four subjects that appear to be juveniles in the flatbed of the truck. Advised that they were going towards Rice Street. Caller advised she was just concerned for the younger kid's safety in the flatbed since there's nothing to hold on to.
2: Devil.

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1: Good.
0: Reckless driver complaint. 79 southbound, last seen around the 137 mile marker break.
1: Yes.
0: Caller advised a dark gray GMC Sierra. Recklessly driving, racing through the construction zone, cutting the caller off and other vehicles. West Virginia registration advised it's a firefighter plate. 5758. Advised that it got off at the 136 and turned left to go downtown.
2: Fairmont 214.
1: Yes.
2: I have on call, wherever it's CBS on the line, wave up.
1: Personal, please.

0: sir. I'm on 223.
1: Good.
0: Just for advisement, we had a reckless driver on the interstate and got off at the 136. Dark gray GMC Sierra. It was speeding and honking the horn on our crawler at a firefighter plate 5758.

0: Fairmont 223. Good. You got a return. I'm not sure if it's the right one. It's coming back on a 2009 Chevy, registered to a Marcy or Kevin Curry out of Grafton, expired in 23.
1: 10-4, I'll get a report shortly. 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
0: 10-4-2-23.
2: Good, 2-14. CPA is advised that she's got to talk to her supervisor, and she will call you back.
0: 10-4-17-52. And 2-14, also, her mother called in wanting to speak with you.
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1: Go ahead.
0: That's ABS back on. Are you waiting for us?

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Tim Kennedy Road, Mary, Clearview, Collins Road, tree down, 1759.

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1: Terrible. Okay. T-32.
0: Good.
1: T-32 of Omaha Public Service. I want to speak to an officer who said it's about getting an emblem for the Fraternal Order of Police. What do you have us?
0: Mike Fetcher.
2: 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Station 32, Company 12, EMS response. 2224, Pleasant Valley Road, difficulty in breathing. 1800 hours.
1: Will you log in the code that 2214 spoke to alcohol GPS worker and GPS refusing to come out?

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1: Ambulance 34 responding, 2224 Pleasant Valley Road, difficulty in breathing, 1801.

Fire Rescue 34. Responding for a 78-year-old female. I was experiencing rectal pain and trouble breathing. It's a long driveway across from Eddie's Drive as you're heading down into Benton's Ferry on the right.

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0: Ethan, I'm on 223-232.
1: Yes.
0: And I have a open door 603 Euclid Street. And caller advised it's a beige two-story residence at the corner of Maryland and Euclid. Advised that the back door to the residence was open. She didn't see anybody enter or leave the house.
1: So, 32 cops.
2: Stay for it. We're on scene. 18-09.
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0: I have a transport out of Mon Marin, ER 4, going to Mon General, 424, ALS, cardiac monitor, heparin drip, CAD 7.
1: Okay.

0: 214 Fairmont.
1: 214, good.
0: On advisement from CPA and the prosecutor's office, I'll be en route to Operation House, 200 Howard Street.
1: 10-4, 1813.
0: 214 Fairmont, getting my last name as last.
1: 10-4, 1813.
2: Fairmont.
1: 232.
2: 1 Euclid Street. What was the address?
1: 5, she believed the address was 603. I'm not showing that on the map. She said it's a beige two-story residence, corner of Maryland Avenue and Euclid Street.
3: It might be the house right here on Maryland that we've had trouble with in the past.

0: 6-1, if you're going to the back door, correct?
1: 7.
0: I believe the correct address is going to be 700 Maryland Avenue.
1: 10-4.
2: Fourteen Fairmont, ending mileage is +1. We're out here.
1: 7-4, 18-18.

0: Robin.
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2: Shit, tree removed from roadway. 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Attack one will be returned.
3: Attack sheet, tree removed. Attack one returning 1820.

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2: It looks like the house has just been kind of abandoned. 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
1: Responding. 27 responding.
0: Hey, 27 responding, 127 Jacob Street, medical problem, 1830.

0: All right, let's do 27.
1: Good.
0: Responded for a female patient. She fell a few days ago. She's having pain in her sternum and collarbone. She believes it's possibly broken. A beige house with green shutters.
1: Thank you.
2: I'm sure you already did, but if not, I'll just clear out the reckless driver.

0: 120.
1: I'll be 10-8. Can you make a case number for that, please?
0: Ten four.

0: Marion 39. Mail by public service needs to speak to an officer in reference to a civil issue with his neighbor. What do you advise?
1: 6-5, Marion. I'll take that.
0: 10-4.

0: 10.
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0: 10-15 has been arraigned. He's withholding now.
1: 10-4.
2: Marion 284.
1: 284.
2: En route to North Central Jail, 1 male.
1: 10-4.
2: Mileage 112-350.
0: Two eight four. Do you have your jail commitment order?
2: Yeah, the one you give me.

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0: 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Give any penny.
1: Negative.

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0: 10-4-19-0-8.

0: T-Force and Grandma.
1: Yes.
0: He's not going to care that I'd create a CPS referral for that. Juvenile. Great.
1: Good.
0: Have the referral number when you're ready.
1: Good.
0: 677-845. You can show me clear.
1: Yeah, for 1918.

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MS-33 responding, 821 Spring Street Extension, cardiac arrest, 1920.

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0: Have a DUI complaint at Hardee's. Caller advised a tan Ford F-150 drove through the drive-thru. They seemed extremely intoxicated. They left less than 5 minutes ago and went toward the highway. He was drinking out of the bottle while he was in the drive-thru. I have a 1028 break.
1: Good.
0: 9 Henry Robert 205 comes back on a Ford F-150. Registered to a Nathan Barrett out of Spencer. It's clear.
1: 10-4, do you know where Ty was?
0: Ten-9.

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0: So the possible DUI left Hardee's and went north on 250 towards the interstate?
1: 10-4.
0: 10-4. I'll head across, try to see if it gets into Fairmont.
1: 10-4.
0: And F-150, you know what year?
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0: That will well be in check. We, Fairmont Avenue near Mary Lorette. I believe the male's walking on Mary Lorette now. If I was a black male, wearing all black, I was just waving his hands around, not really sure what was going on with him, thought he might be in distress. So I went all day and checked on him.

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1: 39.
0: Negative contact with that truck, traffic stall at the Woods Boathouse.
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